gives a fuck. Ayy, bad connection, don't play with me. My wallet lazy, can't stay skinny, wet through some shit, but I'm better now. Regular at the Rose Bowl, Brookside, but I ain't playing golf. He said sorry about the mix, and knows who's crying now.

0: nightmare is over, then restart it just to torment him.
1: Okay.
0: Someone said, wouldn't it be funny if you read this Reddit post? Someone said, all I'm going to say is, if that guy ever goes missing, you're going to be the first suspect.

0: what she thought she was gonna get with me.
1: Pernah gak sih kamu penasaran? Kira-kira di KTP seorang presiden, kalau pekerjaannya diisi apa ya?